Spare, who cared? The weaver and the rat that he made. 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

A boy need have no concern because his penis is different from that of other boys. Like noses and ears, there is a variety of sizes. The penis is usually limp and soft, but can become hard and erect.

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Build relations within your society merely to survive or equally to prosper. Step back to step forward. Hold tight or let go. The decisions to make in instances without choice. You only

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0: Anita Friedman and I started in the first week in May 1961 in Washington, D.C. As a matter of fact, on the night of May 3rd, 1961, this group of 13 Freedom Riders, 7 whites and 6 black, had a dinner at a Chinese restaurant in Washington, D.C. It was my first time having Chinese food. You know, someone growing up in the South and going to school in Nashville never had Chinese food. And this meal was like the, to me, it was like the last supper, because you didn't know what to expect going on a Freedom Ride.
1: Οι ταξιδιώτες της ελευθερίας θα ξεκινούσαν από την Ουάσιγκτον και θα διέσχιζαν τον Νότο ως τη Νέα Ορλεάνη.

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1: Mr. Peck, you obviously have been injured. You're wearing bandages. What happened to you?
2: I think when they learn that when they go somewhere to create a riot, that there's not going to be somebody there to stand between them and the other crowd, they'll stay home. That's been my experience with this type of individual. Seeking the help of the police to protect them, but they are the first to criticize the police when the police are unable to protect them. And you just can't guarantee the safety of a fool, and that's what these folks are, just fools.
3: The FBI had information, it turns out, that was quite specific about what was going to happen in Birmingham. They might have had similar information about what was going to happen in Anniston, but I'm not sure of that. But they clearly had advance information from Klan sources that the Freedom Riders were going to be attacked in the bus station at Birmingham, and the Birmingham police were going to absent themselves and not do anything to protect the riders. The Bureau knew that. The Bureau didn't pass that information along to anybody in any other part of the department.

0: Τα λεωφορεία έπαψαν να δέχονται ταξιδιώτες της ελευθερίας. 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
1: Finally, Governor Patterson did agree to a meeting, and I went down from Birmingham to Montgomery to meet with him. Went into that antebellum building that is the state capitol there. He had me into his office, had his whole cabinet seated around this great conference table.
2: Robert was insisting on a guarantee from us that none of them would be bothered or none of them would be injured. And of course, you couldn't give a guarantee like that for people who are not going to do what you say, are not going to obey the police, who are out looking for difficulty and trouble.
1: My duty as a federal officer was to inform him that if the state could not protect citizens of the United States, either in the cities or on the highways, that it was a federal responsibility and that we were prepared to assert it, but that we hoped we would not have to. He said he was not sure that safe conduct could be given to these agitators, as he called them. Floyd Mann then broke in and said, Governor, as your chief law enforcement officer, I assure you, if you give me the responsibility, I can protect them.

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1: Jackson was like a military operation. Now, as we rode on the bus, there were Alabama National Guardsmen on the bus with us, about 6 of them, with bayonets fixed on their rifles. There were helicopters chopping around overhead. There were police cars screaming up and down the highway with their sirens blaring. We got to the border between Alabama and Mississippi and saw that famous sign, "Welcome to the Magnolia State." And our hearts jumped into our mouths. And there were Mississippi National Guardsmen flanking the highway at this point, with their guns pointed toward the forests on both sides of the road. And the bus proceeded on into the environs of Jackson and then Jackson. Now, as we got to the suburbs of Jackson, one of the Freedom Riders broke into song. And this was as it had to be. I can't sing. I wish I could. But his words went something like this. 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
1: Η ώρα είναι 12.

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